0: Stella Lefty has added some more names to the songwriting credits. Her song Summer You Were Mine interpolates the Chicks' 1998 hit There's Your Trouble. Fans noticed a similarity when her debut album came out, and the original writers, Tia Sillers and Mark Selby, are now officially listed. Her label says this one was actually cleared ahead of time, and the missing credits are just a streaming platform error. Still, timing's kind of funny because Noah Kahan also got a writing credit on her hit Boston after his team pointed out that it sounded a little too much like Stick Season. Like, at this rate, listening to a Stella Lefty album is becoming a fun little game of wait. Who else wrote this? Love Stella Lefty, though. She is absolutely awesome. That's your breakdown.
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1: I'm excited, are you?
0: Yeah, we're off Monday, we'll be back Tuesday, so we'll tell you our Labor Day weekend plans coming up. It's Brad Paisley.

pledge allegiance to the flag of the United States of America and to the republic for which it stands, one nation, under God, indivisible, with liberty and justice for all.

0: 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It opened last night.
1: Yep, we need your scariest, spookiest sounds. You have to scare us. It's coming up right after this.

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2: And like I said yesterday, imagine we are in the haunted house and you are trying to scare us. Yeah. 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
1: 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No, none of that. I want scary.
2: Ness is not easily frightened.
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2: All right, we're going to clear the lines. 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

You know what keeps me sane? Doing exactly what I'm doing right now. Playing this great country music for you. That's what keeps me sane. 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